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2: Cause I'm having a good time.

0: chose to continue working. They say the maxi taxi hub at King's Wharf in San Fernando is unsafe after hours with few passengers and no police patrol. Point 14 driver Rajinder Rampasad says he understands why some operators are protesting, but if they stay home, they will not be able to pay their bills.
1: It's a good thing everybody doing, but right now, I don't know for other people. I have bills, so we have children to go to school and here. Yeah. So I could not support it, but the other supported, I get a full 100. I get a full 100 because it have a lot of things. A lot of things need to be done. And they're taking a maxi taxi as granted.
0: Police say a major anti-illicit trade operation in South Urupuch has taken thousands of unsafe items off the shelves. The crackdown netted more than 2,700 products, including counterfeit clothing, illegal cigarettes, unregistered pharmaceuticals such as meal enhancement pills, and defective electrical goods. Officers raided two supermarkets and a private home, uncovering fire and safety violations along the way. Proprietors were warned to fix breaches such as locked emergency exits and exposed wiring. The multi-agency task force led by Deputy Commissioner Natasha George says investigations are ongoing into the origin and distribution of the items. Well, stay tuned for another news update at the top of the hour and for comprehensive coverage in our midday news and major newscast at 7 p.m. on CNC3.
2: 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We're 9-5, the ultimate one.

of 6 o'clock. Good morning to all the dancing queens and kings on the outside. Happy Way Back Wednesday, which is kind of like a Friday, the day before the holiday in Trinidad and Tobago. Good morning to you. And welcome to 95 The Ultimate One. You're locked on to your morning reset. I'm DJ Danny, and I'm solo in studio. You know, it's my first day back out to work. I did a little runaway to Tobago last week, and much needed, I must say. Feel a little very well rested this morning and ready to tackle the weekend. You know what? It's already the

All of the music that you came for is already lined up. The best of the 80s, 90s, and 2000s, all the way until midnight tonight. So I got some O'Sheila lined up, some Savage Garden, as we kickstart your Way Back Wednesday morning reset. It is the 3rd of June. Yes, if you need the date today. We're smack dab in the middle of 2026. You're like, where is the year running to? Where's it going? Where is it going? And I don't know about you guys, but I wasn't ready for it to be June as yet.

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0: All right, guys, so let's see. It's just about 21 minutes after the hour, 6 o'clock. Let's jump straight into your weather report today. And that's according to page 3 of today's Guardian. So it's saying we can expect a hot but breezy day will be interrupted by partly cloudy intervals with a few showers. Now, there is a 30% or low chance of isolated heavy showers over southern Trinidad, a maximum 33 degrees Celsius in Trinidad and 32 degrees Celsius in Tobago. And we know Corpus Christi is coming up tomorrow. Usually is a day of plenty rain. The past couple of years, not so much so. Probably should check out my weather app and see what we can expect for the holiday tomorrow. And if you were like me and were today years old just a few days ago realizing, wait, Thursday's a holiday. Well, yeah, welcome to the club, guys. You're locked onto 95, the ultimate one. You're way back Wednesday, day before the holiday edition. I got some police lined up in this music sweep as well as the Burb. Still in your first hour. Good morning and welcome to Wednesday.
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All right, guys, so let's jump into our WhatsApp chat really quickly and say good morning to some very special people already locked on, already here before I was even here. So let's say good morning to Stephen from UE. I got that jam lined up in the next music sweep for you. Good morning going out, let's see, to Narissa and her beautiful family in the car this morning. Good morning, Snow Cone Master, Anton, Susie Q out in New Jersey. Yes, Luke and Sarah are there. Good morning to Marlon. Good morning to Bina, Ashes and Lily. Yes, I'm glad to be back today, but that, you know, little runaway was much needed. Tobago was a little rainy. The weather wasn't the greatest. Real Sahara dust over there as well, too, but I didn't care. I was in Tobago. The ocean, the pool, plenty pooties. It was fantastic. Good morning going out to Mike and the Munchies. Good morning going out to my mom, Arlene. Good morning to cousin Terrence and my beautiful nieces, Hannah and Samantha. Hope you guys have a fantastic day at school today. Seeing quite a few guys jumping on as well. So let's say good morning to Shelley out in Barakpur. Good morning going out to, let's see, who's this? Rushila, good morning to you. And let's say good morning to Bayshawn. Chusilla is saying good morning to Robbie, Rahul, Sabina, Ravish, and Malti. All heading to school, so have a fantastic day today. And check this out, guys. Every lime, every link up, every time we celebrate life, you know what's in your hand. 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

and to Mark Morrison and the Wallflowers. The tickets are just about... actually, let me save that time check. Please, let's talk about the Maxi Taxi strike that's been happening. That song reminded me of that. And I'm thinking today would be officially day three of their strike, of their rest and reflection. They're saying yesterday that some Maxi Taxis returned to the priority bus route. Just a few, and there were a lot less crowds, but I don't know what today is looking like. If you're traveling this morning or, you know, attempting to, or maybe saying, you know what, the last 2 days was too much stress, I'm going to work from home today, please shoot me a message, 394-9595. Let me know what your traveling experience has been like over the past few days. But if you're asking yourself, why are the Maxi Taxi operators striking? There's an article on page 7 today of today's Guardian. And they're breaking it down pretty simple. 1, 2, 3, 4. About 6 reasons why they're striking. And they're saying they want to crack down on illegal PH taxi operations. We know that that's a big issue across Trinidad and Tobago. They want to increase the highway speed limit for Maxi Taxis from 65 kilometers an hour to 80 kilometers per hour. They want upgrades and improvements in the Maxi Taxi hubs and terminals. You know, an easier process for getting priority bus route passes. Apparently, they're saying there are over 2,500 red band maxis and just about 50 passes that they approved to go around. That is an insane discrepancy in figures there. They also would like the authorities to address the escalating crime affecting operators and passengers, and of course a concern across the board. And then they would like a system to allow operators to make NIS contributions. They seem pretty doable demands. And the Maxi Taxi Association, Maxi Taxis, are really the driving force, no pun intended, of the traveling public across Trinidad and Tobago. So I don't think we should see another week of this continuing, because not just disruption to their service, but to the lives of so many children and people traveling and workers. And yeah, let's get our act together, guys.

All right, so I did promise you a time check, and this time check is brought to you by Felicity Community Pharmacy, and the time is now exactly 12 minutes to the top of the hour, that hour being 7 a.m. in Trinidad and Tobago, and that time check was brought to you with the compliments of Felicity Community.

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0: and until Tuesday on a Wednesday to take us to 7 a.m. news right here on 95 The Ultimate One. Your first hour down of your morning reset, your way back Wednesday morning reset. I hope you guys are enjoying the tunes that I have lined up for you guys. The 7 o'clock hour is going to be no different. Some big tunes, bag of big tunes. And your 7 o'clock news is brought to you right here on 95 The Ultimate One with the compliments of TNTech, 80 years of power, past, present, future, and Tata Life. 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
1: Good morning and welcome. I'm Jesse Ramley with headline news here on CNC3 and the TBC Radio Network. Prime Minister Kamla Pisabi says her government will not be reversing regulations establishing 15 no-protest zones despite threats of legal action from a coalition of trade unions. Speaking with CNC3 News on Tuesday, the Prime Minister suggested unions should focus on issues that directly benefit their members. Pisabi Bisesa argues that authorities cannot allow large gatherings near the facilities stipulated in the legal notice because gangs may infiltrate, adding, quote, it is just common sense, end quote. The Prime Minister also brushed aside the union's threat of legal action, saying she is not concerned. She further contended that citizens can protest within the law, stating, quote, citizens are free to protest, free to shut down the country, or free to turn up to work on any day. The Prime Minister added that at the end of each month, every individual has to pay their bills, and therefore they should make choices that best suit them. Yesterday, the group of unions threatened court action, arguing the restrictions infringe on constitutional rights and traditional labour freedoms. In other news, almost 2 months after a jet ski accident claimed the life of his 7-year-old daughter in Tobago, Arnold Jogi says he's still waiting for justice. Angelica Jogi was killed on April 8th when a jet ski sped into a bathing-only zone.

0: on April 19th, which claimed the life of Corporal Anushka Eversley and saw hundreds of weapons stolen. Amin urged officers to use the negative publicity to strengthen the service, noting they've moved away from being seen as market police. But she also pointed out the service operates under two entities, the Statutory Service Commission and the Public Service Commission, making it difficult to address disciplinary concerns.
1: Structures in there is different from that of the TTPS, and that provides loopholes for officers who do not demonstrate the best levels of discipline. It also provides some headache for the seniors who put report after report and then nothing comes out of it. And when the mark boss, as they say, it reflects badly on the entire station, on the entire municipal police service.
0: Well, stay tuned for another news update at the top of the hour and for comprehensive coverage in our midday news and major newscast at 7 p.m. on CNC3.

Now's the 7 o'clock news right here on 95 The Ultimate One, brought to you by TNTech. 80 years of power, past, present, future, and Tata Life. 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And the Trinidad and Tobago Electricity Commission advises that it will be conducting overhead line maintenance along Ryson Road's westbound carriageway between Dock Road and Flamen Street today, Wednesday, 3rd June, from 10 a.m. to 3 p.m. Please note drivers are advised to follow the guidance of the police officers on duty. You can also visit TNTech's WhatsApp channel and Facebook page for further details. TNTech apologizes for any inconvenience caused by this traffic interruption, but these works are necessary and will contribute to a more secure supply to the surrounding areas.

And we're kicking off your number two of your morning reset at just about 9 minutes after the hour of 7 o'clock. I want to say good morning to, is it Travelon? Travelon message, and he said PTS buses have been saving the day as these maxi taxis have been on strike for the past few days. So big up to all our PTSC bus drivers locked on this morning. You are doing the Lord's work. Good morning as well to the TTRS, the Trinidad and Tobago Rideshare. Their drivers as well have been, they're saying demand has surged over the past few days, increased activity, and what they have been doing, they've been offering drivers and riders discounts. So they've reduced the percentage that they earn on the commission per each ride, and there's also a 10% discount code for passengers using the platform. So you should try and get your hands on that discount code if you know you need a ride this morning and you're not able to go out there and face what shortage of maxis there are. So there are alternatives, guys. You can also probably try and link up with somebody who live in the same direction that you do. You know, you all work in the same office. You may not be able to pick up in front of your house, but you could probably find yourself, you know, close to their route that you can get a ride. Let's try and, you know, help out each other while we figure out what's happening with these maxi taxis. Good morning to Rohan. I'll see if I can hook you up.

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6: It's great to be number one again. 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

Lawrence for kicking off this music sweep with some Bob Marley this morning on your Way Back Wednesday edition of your Morning Reset. If you're now joining me, good morning and welcome to the day before the holiday. Maybe you have some pretty epic plans for this evening and you plan to have the time of your life. Shoot me a message, 394-9595. What is there to do tonight, the night before the holiday? I've been sucked into some series on Netflix and on Plex, and I just plan to veg on my couch later and relax. Yeah, I mean, that is going to bring me a lot of joy. I do plan to have a lot of fun doing that. Maybe not the time of my life, but so let's say good morning to some people on our WhatsApp chat who messaged in the last hour. So good morning to Franca, Dylan, Gary, let's see, Rydell, Wayne, Shane, Anushka, Uma. Good morning to Aaron. Good morning to Nigel and my number in studio. 394-9595 for WhatsApp messages and voice notes only. Marlon messaged and said he's taking Friday off, so his weekend starts from today. And I mean, if I had realized earlier that Thursday was a holiday, I might have done a lot better with the days that I just took off. Good morning going out to Debbie. She's saying top of the morning to Mateus, Alana, and Ian. And let's see who's here touching down. Antonio, Nico, and Rhea. I got some movie lined up, as we are almost smack dab in the middle of your Morning Reset. I'm DJ Danny. Thanks so much for keeping me company.

0: classic Porcelain from Mubi. Maybe you have plans to watch some old movies later. The Beach is an excellent one with Leonardo DiCaprio. Of course, that song was featured in the soundtrack and plenty other big tunes in that movie as well. Good morning, going out to Mateo heading out on a field trip today. Hope you enjoy that one. Not sure where you're heading out to, but I mean, it's better than school, right? 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

All right, guys, a quick time check. It's just about 13 and a half minutes away from the top of the hour. That hour being 8 a.m. already in Trinidad and Tobago. If you're now joining me, good morning and welcome to Way Back Wednesday. You're locked on to 95, the ultimate one. 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And hey, Trinidad and Tobago, Oopsie is doing it again. George Gonzalez is back with his stand-up comedy special on the 3rd of June. That's tonight from 7 p.m. at the Radisson Hotel Ballroom with his friends Errol Fabian, Kevin Sawyer, Alan the Entertainer, Kenneth Supersad, and The Saint. 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

0: and some Hotel California classic Eagles to take us over to the 8 o'clock hour. 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
1: Good morning. I'm Angelo Chetadaya with headline news on CNC3 and the TBC Radio Network. The Prime Minister is today sympathizing with maxi-taxi drivers, telling CNC3 News that many of them are decent, hard-working people who have legitimate concerns. Speaking on the ongoing strike, Kamala Prasad Bisesa says she has nothing negative to say about the drivers because they provide an efficient and safe service. She says they have legitimate complaints that can be solved easily and some concerns that may take more work. The Prime Minister says Transport Minister Eliza Kerr has been working on addressing some of their issues, and she urged the drivers to keep engaging with the minister after they have completed their three-day strike. She pledged that the government will assist them in any way to make their lives easier. A transportation engineer is urging the government to treat the maxi-taxi dispute as a wake-up call for the country's public transport network. Catherine Agong says the country's ongoing shutdown exposes both the critical role maxi-taxis play in moving thousands of commuters daily and the system's lack of resilience when faced with disruption. She notes that maxi-taxis form part of a wider network that includes PTSC buses, route taxis, PH taxis, and water taxis, but says the industrial action revealed just how dependent this country has become on a single mode of transport. Agong argues that TNT still lacks a coordinated public transport authority capable of planning, managing, and regulating the sector, despite similar proposals being discussed for decades. She says the current moment presents an opportunity for authorities to address long-standing issues raised by operators while building a more reliable and sustainable transport system.
2: We must all now accept once and for all how important maxi passes are in our public transportation system. Improving the PTSC bus service is something that is absolutely necessary. But the maxi taxis, in my opinion, are here to stay.
1: And the Tobago Emergency Management Agency is urging residents to prepare for the

All right, guys, so we're kicking off your number three at 8 minutes after the hour of 8 a.m. Good morning and welcome to Way Back Wednesday. That was the Commodores, the Night Shift. So I'm checking out this story, and you tell me what you think, guys. So apparently, we're not sure, are they mole people? Are they crocodile catchers? Are they part of the Super Mario Brothers fan?

came, well, a series of bizarre sightings of people popping in and out of, guess where and why? In and out of New York City's vast subterranean sewer system has the city wondering what exactly is going on. Now, apparently, security cameras have been recording at least three nighttime instances where groups of people have entered or exited sewer tunnels via maintenance holes on streets in Brooklyn and Queens. And in a video taken last Friday in Brooklyn, a group of about seven people were recorded popping out of a maintenance hole in the middle of an intersection in full view of passing cars. Now, they wore headlamps and they carried what appeared to be shovels and other tools. They say one of them narrowly missed getting run over by a vehicle as they pulled themselves out of the manhole. Another video, it probably is the same group of seven people, could be seen emerging from another maintenance hole around 2 o'clock in the morning. And they said they then made their way to a couple of parked cars nearby and pulled out fresh clothes to change into. And the security cameras said that the group seemed to have entered around 11 o'clock, which meant that they spent about 3 hours underground. What are they doing in the New York sewer system? Now, it's not illegal, according to the police, but they're saying it's very dangerous. It's very stink, too, I would rather, I guess. They said the sewers contain numerous hazards, including noxious and potential dangerous gases, unstable surfaces, flooding risk, confined spaces, and members of the public should never enter a pipe, drain, catch basin, manhole, or outfall. And just a couple of weeks ago, Val and I were talking about a woman who, you know, got out of her car on Fifth Avenue and literally fell into an open maintenance hole and died. So, I'm not too sure what they're doing. Maybe we're going to monitor this story and see what's happening, because they're saying these people are dressed in like hip waders, protective gear. They have like equipment to pry the holes open and then descend into the sewers. Sounds like some kind of documentary. I'm sure they're making content and we're going to see this on YouTube one of these days. In the meantime, let's do some of this. The final hour of your morning reset. Definitely not your final hour of Way Back Wednesday, because we do this all day today, all the way until midnight tonight.

Oh, what a night. To take us to just about 13 and a half minutes after the hour of 8 o'clock. Good morning, everyone. And a very, very special good morning going out to, let's see, a loyal listener. She listens every morning alongside her mom. And today is career day in school, and she's going as a radio announcer today. They sent a photo. She looks so cute with her headphones and her microphone and a little announcer script set up. Love that. Big up DJ Sanjana. Very cute name. I love that. Good morning as well going on to Trisha Locked On. Good morning to you. Good morning going out to, let's see, this is Catherine. Catherine is enjoying the music this morning. I love that for us. Good morning as well to Stephen and his brother Jason Locked On. And my number in studio again, 394-9595. So Trinidad and Tobago, the most anticipated food experience of the year is back. What am I talking about? Dining with the Saints. We're celebrating its historic 25th edition. An unforgettable evening of premium cuisine, signature cocktails, live entertainment, and the ultimate lime. 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

Classic Eddie Grant, Electric Avenue, right here on your morning reset. And just about 24 minutes after the hour of 8 o'clock, it is Way Back Wednesday, the day before the Corpus Christi holiday. So are there your plans tonight? Are you planning to maybe hit the avenue and check out the sights tonight? Maybe you booked a beach house because you plan on calling in sick on Friday. You know that already from today. So, you know, you might as well have go ahead and, you know, run away for the weekend. Maybe you are running away, heading to the airport right now because, you know, you are a planner and, you know, you like to watch the flights. So when the fares are cheap and you booked a ticket and you're skedaddling for the weekend, I love that for you. So whatever you do, if you come across a bag of chocolates labeled Boner Bears, you might want to be on alert for this. Oh my God, what do they make? So the FDA apparently has a bone to pick with a chocolate-covered enhancement product. And I'm sure you know what enhancement I'm talking about. That's getting recalled for an active ingredient not declared on the product label. Now they say an FDA laboratory analysis confirmed the presence of a not-so-subtly branded Boner Bears chocolate with an active ingredient found in some of these chocolate pieces, which includes the prescription drug Viagra. And we know what that's commonly used to treat, right? Now, they say in Boner Bears and other enhancement products are typically sold online or in adult stores with the promise of improving your libido or prowess. And the manufacturer has voluntarily recalled this lot of Boner Bears, which consists of 22 grams individually wrapped chocolate bars with an expiration date of February 2026. That was just the other day. That didn't really expire, right? Because it is chocolate. Now, they say the black wrapper boasts fast-acting max strength and 3 doses per bar. Boner Bears, you know. Men will take anything. That's all I'm going to say. I got some Counting Crows coming up next and a Kiss classic hit right here on your morning reset. We're also going to discover value with Courts in a short short to see what specials are in store for you guys for the month of June. So stick around as your morning reset has just about a half an hour left.

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And I did promise a classic hit coming up next, brought to you with the compliments of the Kiss Baking Company. Your classic hit this morning, Mary Spray by Danny Wilson.

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Listen, Brian Adams, to take us to just about 8 minutes away from the top of the hour, 8 minutes away from 9 a.m. where Dina steps in studio to take over the controls and take you guys all the way until 12 noon today. So this is where I make my exit. Thanks so much for keeping me company this morning. My first day back out at work after a little mini vacay. And, you know, solo in studio, but not out there in Radio Land, because so many of you guys checked in, messaged, sent some voice notes, sent some hail outs, participated in the show. So thanks so much. So everybody who is making the holiday tomorrow into a long weekend, must be nice. I love that. And of course, to the rest of us celebrating Corpus Christi tomorrow, happy day before the holiday. Hope you have an amazing Way Back Wednesday today. An amazing holiday tomorrow. Catch you guys at 6 a.m. for your holiday edition of your morning reset. In the meantime, I'm signing out and leaving you in the company of some Creed and some Spin Doctors. So enjoy your Way Back Wednesday. Remember to be kind, stay awesome, keep rocking 95, the ultimate one. Have an awesome Wednesday.

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1896, Salzburg, January 27th, Wolfgang Amadeus is born. 1761, at the age of 5, Amadeus begins composing. 1773, he writes his first piano concerto. 1782, Wolfgang Amadeus Mozart marries Constance Weber. 1784, Wolfgang Amadeus Mozart becomes a Freemason. 1791, Mozart composes the Magic Flute. On December 5th of that same year, Mozart dies. 1985, Austrian rock singer Falco records

Anybody did the Trini version of Rock Me Amadeus just yet? We need to know the dates, the pertinent dates, so please, someone get cracking. Hey, that uninterrupted music sweep felt so nice. It's a day of classics and hits, and hey, shiny happy people, this REM is our very first Kiss classic hot hit. Thank you very much, Kiss Baking Company. This is one of two. I'm Dina, by the way, just in case you missed that.

REM's Shiny Happy People. Just in case you thought that that lady's voice sounded familiar, it is. It's Kate Pearson's voice from the B-52s. Shiny Happy People is, I would say, one of those albums that you need to check out on your weekend. Out of Time is what that one is called. And we're not out of time. That was our very first Kiss classic hot hit. And we do have another one coming up. To find out which one that'll be, all you got to do is stay tuned. Thanks again to our friends at the Kiss Baking Company for making sure that we had that hit.

There you go. Anyway, everything looks normal until it isn't, right? Today's attacks don't create noise. They stay quiet inside your cloud, watching and waiting. That sounds creepy. Anyway, if no one reviews alerts properly, no one sees the risk, and 800 Tech gives you the visibility across your SaaS environment, to detect and to stop threats early, you can't protect what you're not seeing. 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One of my favorite songs, one of my favorite movie songs. If you can detect the movie, if you remember what I told you, then send me a message at 394-9595, where I see some others popping up. 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

It's about 10 to the top of the hour. That is a time check courtesy of our friends at the Ashley Furniture Home Store. And before we move forward, I just want to give you a few TNT Guardian headlines for Wednesday, June 3rd, 2026. The PM is not backing down, rejects calls by trade unions for government to withdraw its 15 no-protest zones. Trini is nominated as U.S. ambassador to TNT, and we do have more details of the whole Maxi situation. How's it going for you in your area? Let me know. Again, 394-9595. And you'll see more on these new protest zones, right? It is day two, by the way, of the Maxi strike, and we'll see details in our TNT Guardian. They're following what's been happening on the road, like quite literally. In our business news, withdrawal holdover letters group tells minister. See what that's about on page 12. And we got a regional digest out of St. John's Antigua. A drug case against Jamaican businessman is discontinued. And in a real digest, Iran stops talking to mediators over Israel. We do have a We Community. And We Community's focus is from Shagramas to the Cosmos. We're talking about, some fun things in between, Coco, where Coco wants crew. Wow, really good story right there. Check it out when you get a chance. And also, don't forget, got our SEA practice test questions. A brand new batch of people doing SEA. Hey, how the world spins. Speaking of the world spinning, I see that TNT's Briggs is named QPR Women's Assistant Coach and 2026 FIFA World Cup news. It's a whole page dedicated to that where you get some highlights from all over the world, from like Puerto Rico to Cardiff to Sao Paulo. Check that out when you get a chance. And Iron Man is sending a great grace warning. Whew. Remember we told you how the world turns? Yeah, the world is turning. We have so much on the way, but those were just a few headlines from our TNT Guardian for Wednesday, June 3rd, 2026, which, by the way, you can get at guardian.co.tt. You can get the app when you go subscribe for a digital copy. It's so really convenient and everything else. Oh, speaking of convenient, I love this Dan Hartman. It came up at the right time.

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Someone said, happy Friday, part one. Forgot about that. It's like when, you know, you're clocking all the time and you're thinking to yourself, yeah, what's going on tomorrow? People are so worked up about over all over the roads and creating traffic. Well, this is what they're worked up about. They have a day off tomorrow. It is our pleasure to be here for you with all of the hits and the classics on this pre-fry kind of vibes just for you. Chances are you're sitting in a meeting somewhere and you probably want to just end it. I don't know. I have one of my favorite movies premiering tomorrow. And let me tell you, there's never not a time that I have been sitting in a meeting or something and thinking to myself that I need to just get up and be like, by the power of Grayskull! It's Masters of the Universe. Okay, Nicholas Galtatine did his big one. I can't wait to see his transformation, like fully, and I can't wait to see your faces when you see it. It is so good. It's a 7 after 10 a.m., by the way. Here's some sticks. You know this one. It's called Babe. Okay, not like that. Thanks for tuning in tonight at 5:01. We've got more on its way.

legit, because why am I even in this meeting? This is the main thought that goes through my mind. The other reason is, like, y'all be playing in people's faces too much. You really be playing in people's faces too much, unaware that you could probably be walking around the corner. Up. Listen, Trinidad and Tobago, the most anticipated food experience of the year, is back. Make sure that you are there dining with the Saints. Celebrate its historic 25th edition. 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

0: 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We've got more on its way, and that does include your shouts. Thank you very much for messaging in. A few people said Godzilla to that Heroes song. Yeah. That one was a big one. Rewatch our Godzilla, please. Get some good vibes from it. I'm seeing somebody send me a picture with a little doggy snoozing away. I hope you have some water in a cool spot for that sweet little thing. Look at that nice sleeping face. May we all be as rested and as tranquil as a sleeping animal, because they really do understand how sleep is restorative. So that's all I'll say about that. For now, it's about 20 after 10 a.m. We've got more on its way, including some Joan Jett and the Blackhearts, some Queen, and your shouts. Thank you for tuning in and making sure we are on the dial where you're at. By the way, the sleeping doggy picture said that they've been tuned in since 5:45 a.m. Oh boy, I like it.
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0: Anthony, right there with I Need to Know. He and Jennifer Lopez are parents to a twin who is now ready for college and doing their thing. Jennifer Lopez has been doing press and, of course, talking about Emmy and Max and just having the time of her life. She said she's going to be situating both of them. And, oh, by the way, I believe that Emmy, it's formerly known as Emmy. I think it's Jacob now. Yeah, Jacob and Max. Anyway, she is very, very proud, as I know that Marc Anthony is, and they for sure have a pair of very creative people on their hands, and I can't wait to see what they're going to be doing for their future. A lot of your faves have children who are graduating right now. I think it's still Gwyneth Paltrow and Chris Martin making their rounds as well. A bunch of other people. It's about 10:30. What about you in your situation? What's going on with you? Are you having a nice one? Thank you very much for all the messages I'm getting. Oh, I'm so happy to hear that your daughter is feeling better today. Listen, it's a whole up and down thing with a child being sick, so I get you. And we didn't even start talking about the child yet. Some of the emotions that you go through. And good morning. Thanks very much for messaging all the good mornings. And oh my gosh, I love Roxanne. Yes, it is that good. And some people are having great days. I'm very, very happy to see that. And a rewatch of Godzilla is always on the books. And let me see, what else do I have here in these charts? Listen, Marcus, good morning to you. Thank you very much for making time to message us. If you want to get your shout just like Marcus did, and a good morning, I have to reply to all these messages in a little bit. Then message in at 394-9595. 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

Koyonit. Of 80s on a Wednesday. It's got to be 9-5, the ultimate one.

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Cetera before that one. It's the last hour together on your 951 for all of the tunes that you love and the, as I always say, the comfy socks of music. And we have a few of those coming up right now. And don't forget, in this hour, specially chosen classic hit. You know this song? Let me know. Send me a message.

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0: Michael, Prince of Pop. What are the names of the year? He's our final Kiss Classic Hothead. Thank you very much to the Kiss Baking Company for making sure that we can enjoy this one together. I think Michael is still on, so you can go check it out. Maybe today even, call up bestie or call up the girlfriend, call up your husband, say, babe, movie's on me later. We finally going to see Michael. When next we going to get to see it? Go do it now. Oh, hey, what? Break a little beach right now. Bustle a half day and see if there's an early movie. You could probably pick up the children later or tell granny or tell somebody to help you organize and, you know, sort yourself. Go watch Michael movie before it leaves, all right? Anyway, that again is courtesy of our friends at the Kiss Baking Company. And, hey, I want you to have a listen to this next thing that's coming up. A special good morning to George.
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3: 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It's got to be 9-5, the ultimate one.

0: Tess Affairs, everybody wants to rule the world. We got news coming up at the top of the hour, and I see Al Jazeera's talking about FIFA World Cup 2026. And obviously, if it's World Cup, you'll see Shakira more on your timeline, right? I have no problem with that. Matter of fact, take J-Lo with you and go and do a little something in the people game. It will be fun. Shakira says, by the way, if you didn't see any of those highlights, that she's Lebanese and Colombian, right? I think she has something else as well. And they were asking her, what language do you like to say I love you in, and what language do you like to kiss in? She says she likes to say I love you in Spanish. She likes to kiss in Arabic. I think it translates, although either one could be brutal, just saying, like, I would not want to get either from Shakira. Like, for instance, Shakira, come home, you eat your jam, oh gosh, nah. I am sure that house was live that day, PK, boy, no words. Speaking of jam, you know there's a place you can go to right now where you can get something yummy to eat, right? And you could go to Southland too and see why for over 20 years, Nicosa has been a staple for foodies everywhere. 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And speaking of food,
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Hey, listen, there were so many people who are responsible for our happiness day in, day out, and we are very happy to be a part of that happiness every day here at 95 The Ultimate One. The people that we talk to every single day, the people that we listen to, who send us messages, people who look out for us with the traffic details on the road and everything else, and of course, just the nice banter in between is just something that makes you day. And when that doesn't happen for whatever reason, it just does not feel good, right? So I will tell you something about that in just a sec. I want to tell you about one thing before that one, and that's about the weather, because a really creepy thing happened. Well, no, it's not creepy. I'm saying creepy because you feel that sudden drop. When it gets even colder in our building, you just know that the temperature on the outside is changing. It's raining or something like that. So I thought it was going to be like that. Anyway, Caribbean weather in general, beautiful, but brutal. As I used the word brutal before, that's what Bridger Paints is made through the Caribbean. It's built to stand strong against harsh sunshine, relentless humidity, and heavy tropical rain. Because when you invest in your home, you deserve beauty that lasts. Bridger Paints, premium protection and proven durability. And speaking of proven durability, there were so many people responsible for our happiness where, you know, entertainment is concerned. Michael Halpern is one of those people. He authored the show Bible, so to say, for the 1982 He-Man and the Masters of the Universe cartoon. And he actually passed away. I would have told you about that earlier. He was 91. His birthday would have been a little while. Was it a little while after? But he passed away on February the 25th. He was instrumental in developing the lore, the rich lore, the character backstories, and the settings for this iconic franchise. Now, the toy? That's a different story. Roger Sweet was the legendary Mattel toy designer who was widely credited as the creator of the He-Man action figure. He passed away at the age of 91 on April the 28th, 2026. I want you to think of Roger. They're both Roger and Michael. I want you to think of both of them as you watch Masters of the Universe that opens tomorrow, which I'm sure that you'll have time to watch based on the fact that you got a little date to yourself tomorrow. I see somebody's going to be doing some gym and, you know, getting some extra sleep. Please call my name. And then some of the people catching up on housework. Let me know what you're going to be up to. And don't forget, you can still message us at 394-9595 throughout your day. And let me know how it goes for you. We got news, as I would have mentioned. And we do have, of course, more hits, more classics for you for the entire day. It has been such a pleasure keeping you company. And as I said, we're taking you straight through to your holiday. It's a cheap shot. I had to take it. Low-hanging fruit. You know what I mean? Madonna with Holiday. DJ PC pulled it up for us, so I'm just letting it play. Thanks for switching on, clicking on to 95 The Ultimate One. I'm Dina. We'll see each other soon.

0: afternoon and welcome to the Midday News here on CC3 and the TVC Radio Network. I am Bavita Gopal Chan. Thank you so much for joining us. Top of the news at this time. For the second time in this nation's history, Trinidad and Tobago will have a seat at the United Nations Security Council. Today at the UN headquarters in New York, Trinidad and Tobago was elected as a non-permanent member for the 2027-2028 term. Now, this country ran unopposed for the single seat allocated to the Latin American and Caribbean group. TNT received 181 votes. That is, only 122 was needed for the required two-thirds majority.
1: Number of members present in voting, 182. Required two-thirds majority, 122. Number of votes obtained, Trinidad and Tobago, 181. Guyana, 1.
0: On to some other news now. Maxi taxi drivers across the country have returned to work. However, the secretary of the Maxi Taxi Association, Vikash Kisumdat, says they have not gotten anywhere with their concerns. Kisumdat says they are back on the road but out of care and concern for the passengers. However, the government has not afforded them the same courtesy.
2: Concerning the actual move in a good direction with the ministry and the government, I don't think so. We haven't gotten any positive response, anything that we would say that is going in a positive direction, considering the issues that we have.
0: He adds that Maxi Taxi drivers will continue to advocate for the government to enforce the laws as it pertains to paid drivers.
2: We are currently meeting and we'll be strategizing and come back again. We'll bring around the table again and strategize and come back again. However, one thing to note that we are going to apologize to the traveling population. We didn't want it, to reach this far for us to have to shut down. But when you see we have frustrated operators, we have no other choice.
0: Kisumdat rejects claims of intimidation or violence against drivers who did not participate in the strike action. And a transportation engineer is urging the government to treat the Maxi Taxi dispute as a wake-up call for the country's public transport network. Catherine Agong says the ongoing shutdown exposes both the critical role Maxi Taxis play in moving thousands of commuters daily and the system's lack of resilience when faced with disruptions. She notes that Maxi Taxis form part of a wider network that includes PTSD buses, route taxis, PH taxis, and water taxis, but says the industrial action revealed just how dependent the country has become on a single mode of transport. Agong argues that TNT still lacks a coordinated public transport authority capable of planning, managing, as well as regulating the sector, despite similar proposals being discussed for decades. She says the current moment presents an opportunity for authorities to address long-standing issues raised by operators while building a more reliable and sustainable transport system.
3: We must all now accept once and for all how important Maxi Taxis are to our public transportation system. Improving the PTSD bus service is something that is absolutely necessary. But the Maxi Taxis, in my opinion, are here to stay.
0: Now, while the UNC's 2025 manifesto does not specifically address Maxi Taxi operations, the government previously indicated it is exploring a checkered band Maxi Taxi system to serve suburban and rural areas. Well, the proposals would require amendments to the Maxi Taxi Act and envisions collaboration between the Ministry of Transport and industry stakeholders to expand public transport options. The long-term goal is to reduce reliance on private vehicles, improving access to transport services, and help ease traffic congestion across the country. Well, during an opposition media conference a short while ago, former Finance Minister Colm Imbert said the government has not committed to addressing the concerns of the Maxi Taxi operators.
4: He told the Maxi Taxi operators categorically that he will not commit to any solutions in writing whatsoever. No timeline, no promises, nothing.
0: Meanwhile, the former finance minister accused the government of attempting to deceive the public as it relates to the unemployment figures. Imber said that at least 30,000 people have lost their jobs since the present administration took office last year, April. He said the numbers do not make sense.
4: We know it's not true. We know it's unbelievable. We know it's inaccurate. And you're just creating a false picture with statistics. And this is typical of this UNC, all of the incarnations of the UNC, the Pandey administration, the previous Bisesa administration, the same thing. Always cooking the books. So I will call upon them to do their work properly and give us truthful statistics in terms of the labor force and in terms of the number of people without jobs.
0: Let's take a short break. We'll be right back.
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a new life thanks to hit Netflix series Stranger Things and a whole new generation of fans for Kate Bush running up that hill. Your Kiss Classic at this time here on 9.5, the ultimate one. We're into the Way Back Wednesday edition of the LTM with lots more of the hits you love so much from back in the day coming your

Hey, TNT, get ready for George Gonzalez back with his stand-up comedy special tonight, 7 o'clock at Radisson Hotel Ballroom. He'll be there with his friends Errol Fabian, Kevin Sawyer, Ellen the Entertainer, Kenneth Supersod, and The Saint. 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
2: Oh, way back Wednesday edition of the LTM. Here comes another hour of the hits. Bryan Adams, run to you.

0: Because sometimes you gotta fight for the right to love. If you walk out on me, walking after you. Foo Fighters music as we kick off hour number two of today's LTM on this Way Back Wednesday. Enjoy the sunshine while it lasts. From what I'm seeing in terms of the weather picture, we have a tropical wave heading our way. Could be seeing some rainy skies tomorrow, and of course, a holiday that is traditionally a rainy one. So there we go. The rain does not stop the hits, though. Or there's the hot sun and the Sahara dust and whatever is going on out there. The hits just keep on coming. Here on 95, the Ultimate One, Way Back Wednesday, continuing with lots more of your favorites from back in the day, including Richard Marx's music. 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

it's not every day that you hear about a hip band while on tour dumping doo-doo on the heads of people. That apparently happened with the Dave Matthews Band. While out on tour, their tour bus was going across a bridge, and somebody must have thought they were flushing the toilet, and what they were doing was actually emptying the cess tank. And unfortunately, the contents of said tank ended up on the heads of a bunch of people in a party boat that were just like very inconveniently passing at that time. Boy, I tell you, what are the odds of something like that happening? All right, we're all about the hits, the 80s, 90s, and lots more of your favorites on the way, including Bowie, Bangles, Chords, Aerosmith, and more. 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

Z, way back Wednesday afternoon feeling, why would you want to stop it? Chris Isaak taking us back to the 90s. Stick around, more of the LTM on the way, Aisha and more.

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0: There they go, the greatest of all time when it comes to arena rock, Journey. On this way back Wednesday afternoon. That's the LTM here on 95, the ultimate one. So glad to have you in with us. Let's see now, we have some Howard Jones, Matthew Wilder, and Ian Frazier, Ace of Base, Love a Boy, Bon Jovi, and more. That's all lined up and coming your way. So don't you even think about touching that dial or a reset button or whatever. Just keep your hands to yourself and keep your ears open. 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

its heart to take us into the last hour of today's LTM. Oh, it's been quite a ride so far. It just keeps getting better on this way back Wednesday.

0: You two doing their thing for you on this way back Wednesday. Beautiful day for it. And on the flip side of that, though, we apparently have a system tracking in on us and might be seeing some showers tomorrow, which tends to be kind of typical for a Corpus Christi, right? We shall see. Won't we see when we see it? But God alone knows the hills need some rain, for sure. Too much dryness. Had some brush fires, I'm told, up in deep St. Anne's yesterday. It was not a nice time for folks who have breathing issues. So let's hope we do get some rain tomorrow. We need it. 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
3: All right, just about 3:34, I have on the line with me Johan Panton from Cannes Poultry and Meats. Good afternoon to you, Johan.
4: Good afternoon, Richard. Good afternoon, 95ers.
3: All right. Well, I'll tell you what. One of Cannes big, juicy chickens, because little birds are for other people. One of Cannes big, juicy chickens came and told me that happy hour is on from 4 o'clock this afternoon until 6 this evening. Happy hour running from today until Saturday. I'm guessing tomorrow. What's the deal with tomorrow being a holiday?
4: So you're right. Happy hour is happening right now, and that happens at 4 o'clock today till 6 o'clock. We call it Wild Wednesdays, and it's 16 size for $99.
3: Wow.
4: So that is available from now, meaning 4 o'clock when I put down the phone, until 6 o'clock. And that is one day only. And yes, tomorrow is Corpus Christi, so we are closed. All stores are going to be closed tomorrow. Unfortunately, we do take a break too, so we are closing all stores tomorrow for Corpus Christi. And then we resume on Friday for Fridays. If you remember last week, we did Fry It Fridays. And that's the same thing, 5 pounds of drumsticks, plus a free pack of mambo sauce to go with that for $1.25. So that's another big savings happening on Friday. And Saturday, we are going back again to Sliders Saturday, which is we're moving the deal a little different this time. We're giving you 3 packs of sliders. So you're looking at 3/4 at 12 sliders for $90. So that is on Saturday. But we are moving the time. We recognize people shop more in the morning time on a Saturday. So we're giving you the happy hour from 10 a.m. to 12 noon. So taking advantage of the ones who come in on a Saturday to shop, that happy hour is not from 4 to 6, what we are doing on today and Friday, but we're doing the happy hour on Saturday from 10 to noon. That's, which is 12 noon. And that's, again, 3 packs of sliders, which is about 12, for $90.
3: So,
4: yes, go ahead.
3: So let me just recap. Today is Wild Wednesday, where you get 16 big, juicy thighs for $99.
4: Correct.
3: Then we resume on Friday with Fry It Friday, 5 pounds of drumsticks plus a free pack of mambo sauce for $125. Today and Friday, happy hour running from 4 p.m. to 6. And then on Saturday, 3 packs of sliders, some nice big juicy burger patties.
4: No patties with it. This time we're adding an extra pack of sliders. So 3 packs of sliders, which is
3: I didn't say buns. I didn't say buns in.
4: Patties. No buns. Patties. You are correct.
3: Right? Oh, my goodness gracious me. You know, this man will never marry somebody named Patty. Okay, so anyway, like I was saying, 3 packs of sliders, a.k.a. Burger patties. For $90 on Saturday, and that is from 10 a.m. to 12 p.m., but that's not all. There's something that I am seeing here, and I cannot believe my eyes.
4: Yes, so we're giving you which we call our weekly specials from now until the 5th, and June 5th is on Friday. So today and Friday, you're going to get three whole chickens for $99. But let me tell you, I'm going to be honest with you, these are the ones you deep fry when you want to do Chinese style whole chickens, which is something that people ask for. That's a 2 pound to 2.25 pound birds. You get three of those for $99. So these are not the big ones.
3: Okay. But
4: all
3: it's
4: right?
3: still,
4: these are the ones you deep fry. Yeah.
3: It's still a great
4: it's a
3: deal.
4: Really good deal.
3: Great deal. That's right.
4: Yeah. So it's something that people always look for. They want to get these little whole chickens to fry, and they always come in the store looking for it. Well, we're giving you a deal. Get three of them already pre-packed for $99.
3: Nice. And that's on right now.
4: Today?
3: Yeah.
4: And Friday.
3: Okay, cool. And of course, Father Dads,
4: yes.
3: Tell us about the Hero of Our Homes promotion, a salute to the Hero of Our Homes.
4: Right. So, you know, we celebrated Mother's Day in May, and dads take over the June month. So this is a Father's Day month, and Father's Day is actually the third Sunday in June. For those who are listening, just keep that in mind. The third Sunday in June is Father's Day. So we're doing a salute to the Hero of the House, which is the father, with the same type of promotion we did for Mother's Day, which is $15,000 in prizes. All you need to do is shop at Cannes, spend $200, and scan the QR code, show your bill, and enter the draw to win prizes up to $15,000. And just to let you know, the first prize is 1 year of free fuel at Unipet, any Unipet station. So that's free gas, 12 months at Unipet. And second prize is a 65-inch Samsung color TV. And again, that goes for the World Cup, so you know what's happening. And the third prize, which is the Butcher Box, which is one of my favorite. That's where you get a lot of different cuts of meat in, and also the sauces and seasonings to go with it, nicely packed in what we call a butcher's box. And that goes great on the grill, it goes great into baking, whatever you want to do with it. It is fantastic product.
3: All
4: of that available for dads as prizes 1, 2, and 3 for Father's Day, which will be drawn actually on June the 23rd. That is a Tuesday after Father's Day.
3: Nice. All right, so yeah. let's remind listeners, especially for those who may be visiting or have not been inland for a while and have returned, as to where your locations are.
4: Yeah, so for the Cannes, most people who don't shop at Cannes but love to come down and enjoy Cannes specials that we're offering, we are available in 7 locations. In South, you have us in Gullsview, Gasparilla Junction, and also Premier Street in Marabella. You can also find us in Central on Monroe Road in Canupia, Rodney Road in Endeavour, and in Port of Spain, Diego Martin Main Road, Diego Martin, and Maraval, which is the Saddle Road in Maraval. We're open every day, Monday to Saturday from 8 to 6, and on Sundays 8 to 2. However, for Corpus Christi, which we're celebrating tomorrow, we are closed, all stores.
3: All right. Well, there we go. All right. So of all of these, the happy hour, as I understand it, that is not available via food drop.
4: Food drop. No, it is not available via food drop, nor is the weekly, which is just today and until Friday.
3: Okay.
4: Obviously, we are closed tomorrow. So everything, you have to come in the store and enjoy it, because limited stocks are available for these three whole chickens for $99. It is something that everybody wants, and we try to have as much as possible, but unfortunately, it is not a bottomless pit. We do have limited stock in all stores, but all stores are fully stocked right now.
3: Good.
4: So come on down until 6 o'clock. You can have the happy hour and also the weekly special all together. You buy both, you might make the $200, and then you, guess what? You can put your name in the hat for the draw of their Father's Day special. So lots of things happening. And on Saturday, which I forgot to mention, we are also doing sampling of Mediterranean wings at Gullsview and in Diego Martin only this Saturday.
3: All right.
4: And, yeah.
3: Nice little tasty treat for folks who go in to shop on Saturday. Well,
4: yeah.
3: as always, you folks at Cannes go, you pull out the red carpet for your shoppers, and you make sure that they save big and enjoy the very, very best for what they're paying. I appreciate And I guess I will be, I don't know when next I'll be speaking with you, because I understand we're going to be doing things a little different.
4: Yeah.
3: One week.
4: We are flipping around on different stations.
3: Yeah,
4: within the group.
3: You're abandoning me.
4: No, I ain't leaving you, man. You're not sending the specials via WhatsApp.
3: I understand you're going to be going with Vibe City 105. Yes, they are a sister station, but, whatever.
4: But also, just to let everybody know, look out for our World Cup special. It is going to be launched next week, very shortly also. So I should say next week. So even if you can't hear me on 95, you can look us up on our Instagram and Facebook, and now TikTok on Cannes Portuguese. Just go on the handles and you'll see us. So any one of those platforms. So it's Instagram, it's also on Facebook, and now on TikTok. You can find us doing what we do best, giving you the best deals possible, the best value. And always remember, it is halal, local chicken, high quality.
3: Nicely.
4: Best prices.
3: Nicely. Well, Cans, I'm calling you Cans. We are out of time. Yeah, boy. You and I don't know what you have against Patty. Johan, as always, it has been a slice speaking with you. Thank you for telling us about the happy hour that starts in,
4: in 15 minutes?
3: From my clock, 50, call it 15 minutes.
4: 15 minutes, come and get the size and come and get the chicken.
3: That's right.
4: Three for 99. So 99 and 99, 198. Buy a gentleman or something to make your 200 and scan and win that Father's Day prize.
3: Nice. All right. Well, you have an enjoyable holiday tomorrow, and I will talk to you when I next talk to you.
4: Yeah, we'll keep in touch.
3: All right, take care, buddy.
4: Fivers. Love you. Have a good one.
3: All right, Johan Panton, he's the operations manager. And, I tell you what, let me just run through the happy hour specials again. And remember, they're only on for today and Friday and Saturday. All right, they are closed tomorrow being a holiday. So today is Wild Wednesday, and for $99, you get 16 thighs. Friday will be Fry It Friday. $125 gets you 5 pounds of drumsticks plus a free pack of mambo sauce. And then sliders Saturday. For $90, you get 3 packs of sliders, a.k.a. burger patties. Now, Friday and today is 4 to 6. All right? Saturday will be from 10 a.m. until 12 noon. But it's happiness being shared out at Cannes Poultry and Meats. That's my time with you guys. Hope you enjoyed what you heard. As always, I'm so grateful that you spend your afternoon with me. And you get home safely. Be sure to hug the family, tell them you love them. And I will catch you inside the LTM tomorrow.

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2: Good afternoon, I am Chester Sambrano with headline news on CNC3 and the TBC Radio Network. For the second time in this nation's history, Trinidad and Tobago will have a seat in the United Nations Security Council. Today, at the UN headquarters in New York, Trinidad and Tobago was elected as a non-permanent member for the 2027 to 2028 term. This country ran unopposed for the single seat allocated to the Latin American and Caribbean group. TNT received 181 votes. Only 122 was needed for the required two-thirds majority.
3: Number of members present in voting, 182. Required two-thirds majority, 122. Number of votes obtained, Trinidad and Tobago, 181. Guyana, 1.
2: To some other news, maxi taxi drivers across the country have returned to work. However, the secretary of the Maxi Taxi Association, Vikash Kisundat, says they have not gotten anywhere with their concerns. Kisundat says they are back on the road out of care and concern for their passengers. However, the government has not afforded them the same courtesy.
4: Concerning the actual move in a good direction with the ministry and the government, I don't think so. We haven't gotten any positive response. Anything that we would see that is going in a positive direction, considering the issues that we have.
2: He adds that maxi taxi drivers will continue to advocate for the government to enforce the laws as it concerns PH drivers. To some regional news, the Director of Public Prosecutions in Jamaica has ruled that Police Constable Andrew Wilson should be charged with murder in connection with the killing of a 45-year-old Latoya Buju Bulgin in Granville, St. James last month. The incident sparked public outrage and fiery demonstrations across the area. CCTV footage circulated on social media showed a police officer firing at a vehicle during a protest on May 17th. Bulgin was driving the vehicle at the time. Following the incident, the officer involved was suspended. The DPP has now directed that Wilson be charged with Bulgin's murder. In sport, Switzerland forward Brelem Bolo has applied for an urgent visa at the United States Embassy in Bern today, one day after he was denied boarding the team's flight to the World Cup because of a criminal conviction. The Swiss Soccer Federation at the team's training camp in San Diego confirmed why Mbolo's travel approved to the United States had been under review on Tuesday. He has a conviction that became binding this year. Mbolo was charged after an altercation in Basel City Center in 2018, and his guilty verdict was upheld at appeal last September. The verdict was finalized in April, just weeks before Mbolo was due to travel to the U.S. for the third World Cup of his career. Well, stay tuned for another news update at the top of the hour and for comprehensive coverage in our major newscast at 7 p.m. on CNC3 and across all digital platforms.
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saying good afternoon to you, TNT. A beautiful way back Wednesday here at U95, the ultimate one. How have we been doing all day long? I hope we have been enjoying hits of the 80s, hits of the 90s, and all the music you remember, all the music you love from way back when. We kick it all day long, okay? All the way until 12 midnight. Let's say a very special thank you to the big dog, Richard Graham. You know the deal, from midday till the top for your lunchtime mix. Right now, 13 minutes past the hour of 4 p.m. and your drive time is on. Going to be with you all afternoon into your evening, kicking the hits you love. Hey, the WhatsApp line. Let me just dip into the WhatsApp line right now. Anna, wish all the folks jumping on in a very special, special, special day, okay? Hello, good afternoon. Let me see here. Would like to wish all the folks of SNA wonderful holiday tomorrow. Good afternoon to you as well, okay? Let me see here. Oh boy, request coming in already. We'll get into all those in just a bit. But guys, we continue cruising your 95, the ultimate one. It's of the 80s, it's of the 90s, just the way you love it. More on the way, just like this.

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0: favorites of the 80s and, of course, lots more to come your way. Right now, taking a quick pause, and I'm going to be opening up the phone lines. Here's why. Trinidad and Tobago, the most anticipated food experience of the year, is back. We're talking Dining with the Saints. It's celebrating its historic 25th edition. It's bigger, bolder, and tastier than ever. And you can join the celebration happening at St. Mary's College for an unforgettable evening of premium cuisine, signature cocktails, live events, and the ultimate lime. With over 100 food and beverage experiences, plus going to be getting entertainment from Freetown Collective, Exodus Steel Orchestra, Terry Lyons, Eddie Cumberpatch, Glorious Gonzo, DJ Ruckus, and more. This is an event you don't want to miss. And today, we're giving you the chance to win yourself a ticket to Dining with the Saints. You simply have got to call me right now, answer two simple trivia questions, and the correct answer will win. 625-2095. Phone line's already going off. Let's see who we've got. Hello, good afternoon.
1: Good afternoon, my friend. How are you doing?
0: I am great. How are you?
1: Car complaint, health and strength. You know, you still need land. You still need land at 11. I'm going for us.
0: Ah, love it. So, let me see here. Trivia questions. You ready for the questions?
1: Well, only one way to find out.
0: Okay. So, what is the major milestone Dining with the Saints will be celebrating this year?
1: 25 years in existence.
0: Okay. All right. And where will Dining with the Saints take place?
1: At St. Mary's School, that is on, you can access it from Frederick Street or Pembroke Street.
0: Ah, okay, great, nice. So, anybody you want to say hello to?
1: I just want to shout out my friend Neil, who I buried.
0: Oh man, sorry to hear that.
1: Yeah, well, son, and if you could play Journey from that. Journey was his favorite banner, right? I buried him Friday one day, right? He died from cancer.
0: Will do. So here's what I need you to do. Hold the phone lines for me. I'll take the rest of your information off air. You just won yourself a ticket to Dining with the Saints, okay?
1: No problem, my friend. Thanks.
0: So you see, guys, just like that, let me tell you once again, you want to celebrate with St. Mary's College for an unforgettable evening. We're talking premium cuisine, signature cocktails, live entertainment, the ultimate lime, Dining with the Saints. It's happening. It's their historic 25th edition, bigger, bolder, and tastier than ever. And you can join the celebrations. St. Mary's College, it is going down. And of course, you can win yourself tickets here at your 95, the ultimate one. You've got to keep on listening. It after hit as a way back Wednesday continues. Doing this one. Here's a Journey.

0: hit after hit as We're Back Wednesday continues. Right here on your 95 The Ultimate One, and we've got lots more to come your way. 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

0: afternoon. I'm Keyshawn Haynes with headline news on CNC3 and the TBC Radio Network. The Office of the Attorney General is dismissing claims on social media that the state of emergency ends today. In a statement, the Office of the AG said the emergency regulations remain in effect until midnight on June 17th. The state of emergency was first declared on March 3rd and later extended by a simple majority in the House of Representatives on March 13th. That extension took effect on March 18th and runs for 3 months. Now, the clarification comes as opposition leader Penelope Beckles warned today that the government is preparing to seek another extension of the state of emergency and introduced a revised Zone of Special Operations Bill, or ZOSO, which would only require a simple majority in Parliament to pass. Meanwhile, the Greater San Fernando Chamber of Commerce says any decision to extend the state of emergency should be based on clear evidence and measurable results. The chamber says an extension could be justified if authorities can demonstrate major arrests, dismantling of criminal networks, the seizure of illegal firearms, and a sustained reduction in serious crime. However, it warned that emergency powers should not become a substitute for long-term crime-fighting strategies. And opposition leader Penelope Beckles reveals she will make some changes to the opposition lineup in the Senate when Parliament resumes on Friday. Beckles made the announcement in a press conference today. It comes 1 month after Senator Janelle John Bates submitted her resignation to the opposition leader for her role in assisting former Health Minister Terence Dyal Singh with a witness statement before a parliamentary committee on which she sat. However, Beckles did not reveal who would be removed.
1: On Friday, considering all the factors, including the fact that I do have the formal offer of resignation, together all with that has transpired over the last couple of weeks, 1 month, and my right to repeat from time to time, which is what I will be doing, not just on Friday, but I also propose to do that over the next couple years.
0: Members of the TTPS gathered outside Piccadilly Greens ahead of protesters' arrival for the Walk of Peace, scheduled for 3 p.m. today. DCP Operations Suzette Martin said the TTPS was aware of a flyer circulating on social media promoting the event. However, she said no authorization had been granted. In a statement, Martin said while the TTPS supports initiatives aimed at promoting peace and reducing violence, public gatherings, marches, processions, and assemblies remain subject to legal requirements, security assessments, and operational considerations, particularly as the country remains under a state of emergency. She said any attempt to organize or participate in an unauthorized march along public roadways may breach the laws and regulations currently in force. The TTPS had raised concerns about the assembly point at Piccadilly Street, saying the area presents public safety and traffic management challenges. It also warned that large, uncoordinated gatherings could create risks for participants, motorists, businesses, and the wider public. Regionally, Barbados is preparing to begin offshore oil and natural gas drilling as early as next year. The announcement came from Energy and Business Minister and Acting Prime Minister Kerry Simmons during the launch of the country's 2026 Offshore Direct Negotiations Program. Under the initiative, 19 offshore blocks around Barbados will be offered for hydrocarbon exploration. Government officials believe the program could unlock billions of barrels of oil and natural gas, potentially generating billions of dollars in revenue for the island's economy. The project could also improve Barbados' energy security and reduce its dependence on imported fuel. Officials say the exploration program is part of a broader effort to develop local energy resources and attract new investment. And that's a look at your headlines. Stay tuned for another update at the top of the hour and for a full comprehensive coverage in our major newscast at 7 p.m.
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that right is exactly how I felt all day long, walking around out here in Port of Spain. That sun was not it today, I could tell you, boy. Time for a classic hit from the 90s, kicking it back. Lenny Kravitz, here's Fly Away, your classic hit.

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after hit as a Wayback Wednesday continues here at 95, the ultimate one. 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
0: George Gonzalez with his stand-up comedy special, June 3rd, the night before the holiday, 7 p.m. at Radisson Hotel Ballroom with his friends Errol Fabian, Kevin Soya, Alan D. Entertainer, and a super sad in the Saints. 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
1: 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In local developments, police say they have information about some of the recent protests that the public is not privy to. Assistant Superintendent of Crime Ashley Mungu says intelligence gathered by officers suggests that some people may be trying to exploit public demonstrations, raising concerns about possible disorder. Mungu says information influences how the TTPS responds to gatherings during the state of emergency, adding that police need advance notice of public meetings and marches so they can prepare appropriately, assess potential risks, and deploy resources.
2: We are just out there to keep the peace, and also bearing in mind the information that we have at present would cause us to operate or act proportionate to that information. Because some people just going out on the media and speaking about bring out the long ones and bring out the short ones. How is the police expected to respond to that in such a situation? We have to plan for the, you know, for eventualities. And with all the information coming to us, we could only treat with it with what we have.
1: Mungu reminded the public that different rules apply under the state of emergency and organizers must follow the requirements outlined in the law. To some other news, opposition leader Penelope Beckles says she will reshuffle her Senate bench when Parliament reconvenes on Friday. The announcement comes more than a month after opposition Senator Janelle John Bates offered her resignation. She was removed from the Public Accounts and Administration Committee amid allegations she helped edit former Health Minister Terence Diasing's witness statement. Both John Bates and Faris Al-Rawi avoided investigation after a motion to refer them to the Privileges Committee was defeated. It was later revealed Al-Rawi had also been involved in preparing the statement, but he has since indicated that he is Diasing's attorney. Following weeks of criticism from the government and questions from the media, Beckles confirmed today that changes will be made to her Senate team. And now for a look internationally. Britain's Interior Minister accused activists of hijacking a tragedy to stir up violence after police were attacked at a protest over the death of a teenager who was handcuffed as he lay dying while his killer stood nearby. Police were pelted with chairs, cans, rocks and flares on Tuesday by some of the hundreds of people who attended a protest in the English southern coastal city of Southampton, where Henry Nowak was killed in December. Two people were arrested and 11 officers and a police dog were injured. Nowak's death has triggered debates about policing and knife crime and has spurred claims by far-right activists and politicians that there is a bias against white people in the justice system. Well, stay tuned for comprehensive coverage of these stories in our major newscast at 7 p.m. on CNC3 and across all digital platforms.
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Lots more to come your way. Speaking of 90s, we keep them coming your way. We're back Wednesday right here, getting ready in just a bit to wrap things up for this amazing hour. But no need to worry, the hits of the 80s and the 90s keep coming your way all the way till midnight.

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